103.5 WGRR, some sad Hollywood news, really some sad Australian/New Zealander news. The actor who's probably most famous, not probably, he is most famous for playing Dr. Alan Grant in the Jurassic Park movies, Sam Neill, passed away today at the age of 78.

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103.5 WGRR. If you're feeling lucky, punk. The Powerball jackpot for tonight is up to $478 million. And the Mega Millions jackpot for tomorrow night is up to $637 million. Neither jackpot has been won in months. Last time somebody won the Powerball was May 2nd. Last time somebody won Mega Millions was on St. Patrick's Day.

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Hate to say this, but you're about to get judged by your pet. If your pet could leave a Yelp review about you, what would it say? 7:43 tomorrow, the brutal truth comes out on the Jim Day Show. We'll see you then.

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0: 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I'm Steve Mann. 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

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That's The Living Years on 103.5 WGRR. 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

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Also by email. Got quite a few emails tonight. This one is an email request for Jamie. She wanted to hear the Escape Club's Wild Wild West.

on the phone, with an email, or hit him up on Facebook. 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

0: He's probably most famous for playing Dr. Alan Grant in the Jurassic Park movies. Passed away today at the age of 78. That lady passed away late last week. That is Bonnie Tyler from Footloose, holding out for a hero on 103.5 WGRR. 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I got an email request from Crystal, who wanted to hear John Denver's Take Me Home Country Roads. I will play that next. 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
9: We talk a lot here about ultra-processed foods and the many ways in which they can negatively impact your health. They've been linked to weight gain, obesity, type 2 diabetes, cardiovascular disease, even cancer. And now a new study out of UCSF found that high ultra-processed food intake was associated with something called intramuscular fat, which is exactly what it sounds like. That's fat inside your muscles, which can cause them to become weaker. Now, in this particular study, the researchers noticed more wear and tear and pain in people's knees because of weakened thigh muscles. Cutting back on ultra-processed foods isn't easy. The CDC estimates at least half the calories in our diet come from ultra-processed foods. But if you're looking to eat cleaner, cutting out sugar-sweetened beverages, that may be the best number one thing you can do to try and get started. I'm Dr. Sanjay Gupta, helping you live a better life.
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0: Matters, yes, on 103.5 WGRR. It's the Primetime Request Hour. And yes, we have time for one more. Dave's in Ellesmere. Dave, what do you want to hear?
1: The Traveling Wilburys, Handle with Care.

There's the Wilberry Brothers by request. That's Handle With Care at 10 o'clock. I'm Steve Mann. We'll do this again tomorrow night from 9 until 10, the primetime request hour. Now it's Daryl Hall and John Oates. This is Maneater.

0: On the 3.5 WGRR. So there's a current Bengals quarterback who essentially auditioned for a position on TV as a studio analyst recently. He did some mock on-set game day segments. I will tell you who in 8 minutes.
1: Joe Flacco.
0: Now, wait a minute. I'll tell you who in 8 minutes.

Alexa can order a pizza, tell a joke, and let you listen to Cincinnati's greatest hits. 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

Our Simple Minds on 103.5 WGRR. I'm Steve Mann. And Beto spilled the beans a few minutes ago. Joe Flacco. Yes, Joe Flacco, current Bengals quarterback, said he went to New York City

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hate to say this, but you're about to get judged by your pet. If your pet could leave a Yelp review about you, what would it say? 7:43 tomorrow, the brutal truth comes out on the Jim Day Show. 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

We're an hour from Tuesday. I'm Steve Mann. Thank you for making us a part of what's left of your Monday. Got Cyndi Lauper coming up, the Eagles, Lion Eyes, Michael Jackson, and Matchbox 20. Now it's In Excess. Whoa.

103.5 WGRO. There are four more World Cup matches to go. France and Spain play tomorrow afternoon at 3 o'clock. England and Argentina play Wednesday at 3 o'clock. And then it's the third place playoff, Saturday at 5, and the final Sunday at 3.

0: 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It's 11:12. I'm Steve Mann, and you probably have heard of tattoo artist Kat Von D. She had her own show for a while. She lived in L.A. She moved to Indiana in 2021, and she renounced all that dark stuff that she was into. In fact, she's become a Christian, and she is going to open a store in Vivi on Saturday called Vondland. It'll open at 6 p.m., and there's also an online store that's going to launch at the same time. And she will be there, 110 West Main Street in Vivi, starting at 6 p.m. And then she says they're going to cut the line off at 9 p.m. She says you'll be able to shop in person, try things on, get to hang with me, take some pictures, first come, first served. And again, cutting the line off at 9 p.m. So if you want to go out to Vivi on Saturday, 6 to 9, the store on Main Street will be open.
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103.5 WTRR. The movie about this guy, Michael, over the weekend became the first ever biopic to cross $1 billion at the worldwide box office. And Jafar Jackson, who of course played Michael, became the first lead actor ever whose acting debut crossed $1 billion.

Hate to say this, but you're about to get judged by your pet. If your pet could leave a Yelp review about you, what would it say? 7:43 tomorrow, the brutal truth comes out on the Jim Day Show. We'll see you then.

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In a funny how the night moves, when you just don't seem to have as much to lose. 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
7: We talk a lot here about ultra-processed foods and the many ways in which they can negatively impact your health. They've been linked to weight gain, obesity, type 2 diabetes, cardiovascular disease, even cancer. And now a new study out of UCSF found that high ultra-processed food intake was associated with something called intramuscular fat, which is exactly what it sounds like. That's fat inside your muscles, which can cause them to become weaker. Now, in this particular study, the researchers noticed more wear and tear and pain in people's knees because of weakened thigh muscles. Cutting back on ultra-processed foods isn't easy. The CDC estimates at least half the calories in our diet come from ultra-processed foods. But if you're looking to eat cleaner, cutting out sugar-sweetened beverages, that may be the best number one thing you can do to try and get started. I'm Dr. Sanjay Gupta, helping you live a better life.

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people saw their risk of dementia drop. Just like you got to put the work in to keep your body in shape as you age, you basically have to do the same thing with your brain. A couple things I have found to help: working to learn something new every day, whatever it might be, challenging yourself in some way every day, and really importantly, staying socially active. 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Other days, maybe an email, a text, or a phone call. Just stay engaged. I'm Dr. Sanjay Gupta, helping you live a better life.

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5: A better life with Dr. Sanjay Gupta.
6: 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This is a great thing short term, but long term it can lead to serious and even chronic aches and pains. So if you've got nagging stiffness or irritation somewhere, don't push through it. Try to figure out why it's happening and how you can correct it. Strength and conditioning specialist Dana Santa says, performing exercises at a deliberate tempo makes it easier to notice when the wrong muscles are taking over, and also gives the intended muscles a chance to engage before that compensation kicks in. Dana suggests that starting with primary movement patterns such as squatting, hinging, pushing, pulling, rotating, and core can help make compensation easiest to identify and to address. I'm Dr. Sanjay Gupta, helping you live a better life.
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0: Did it last night for the first time, and I got to tell you, you should try this. It's delicious. Good morning. It's Jim Day Show on 103.5 WGRR. Looking to hit, what are we, 91 today? Yeah. I thought we weren't supposed to hit 90 yet. Well, 90, 91 is about where we're going. So maybe they're wrong, and we won't hit 90 yet. Right now it is 69 at WGRR. So I've heard about this for years, and maybe you have the Tim Tam Slam. I tried it last night, and it was, oh my gosh, it was delicious. So if you don't know what this is, in Australia they make a cookie. It's called the Tim Tam, and it's two biscuits, and they're coated in chocolate, but between them is a chocolate filling, right? It's just a simple chocolate filling between two biscuits, chocolate on the outside. That doesn't sound that amazing, although it is a good cookie. But the Tim Tam Slam is something they do down there, and I heard about this 3 years ago. I just haven't done it, and it's all over the socials now. But what you do is imagine a rectangle, and you bite one corner off of the rectangle, and then you go to the opposite corner, and you bite that corner off. And then you can do it with coffee, which is what we did it with, or milk, or iced coffee. And you stick one of the nibbled off corners down in your beverage. And on the other side, you start sucking like crazy because the goal is to get your liquid up through the filling and then into your mouth. So it's got to get through that filling and it's got to melt it a little. So you really got to suck. But oh my God, when it made it in my mouth, I'm like, this is great. This is amazing. And my daughter's like, she's like, is it good? I'm like, yeah. So she tried it. She's like, whoa. But you can't take too long. Otherwise, the cookie dissolves because it's sitting in liquid. Very good. Like I said, I've heard about it for years, and I was I at Meijer? I was at Meijer, and I was walking down the international section, and I saw the Tim Tam. I'm like, oh, let's do it. So $6 later, I had the cookies and Homeward and coffee made, and it was really good. So if you're looking for a little something to try, a little snack that might be delicious, I would highly recommend the Tim Tam Slam.
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0: I am seeing an accident. Yeah, there is one. This one is on Springfield Pike at Northland Boulevard. Accident right there. And it's been there for about a half hour or so. So Springfield Pike at Northland Boulevard. Other than that, we just have, any kind of construction that's up at this time of day is, well, it's still up.
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7: As someone who's been married nearly 25 years, I'll tell you, there's a lot of great things about having a spouse. And according to a new study out of the University of Miami Health System, marriage might even be linked to a lower risk of cancer. Why? Well, the researchers said people who are married are less likely to engage in risky behavior. They're more likely to get a nudge to go to regular preventive medicine appointments and screenings. And they have a partner to share the load of family obligations, household chores, and finances. No one is saying you should get married in the pursuit of better health. But if you are single, how can you build a strong support system to maybe get some of these same benefits? Do your own research, find out what's important, and then hold members of your squad accountable and let them hold you accountable as well. That can provide a lot of support. I'm Dr. Sanjay Gupta, helping you live a better life.

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0: The honeymoon was paid with gratitude. That's the good news this morning. Hi, it's the WGR Morning Show. I'm Jim Day, looking to hit just about 90 today. It is 69 right now in the Queen City. This is a great story. This guy, he works for FedEx, was never able to do his honeymoon, and all of a sudden, out of the blue, FedEx gave him a trip that he and his wife were able to go on. All expense paid getaway. And he's like, this is my honeymoon. Now, why did FedEx decide to give him a trip? Not just because FedEx is like, hey, anybody needs a trip gets a trip. No. It's because this guy did something that was above and beyond. It was his job, but it was above and beyond. He lives in Vegas, and there was a sales rep who was out there for some kind of convention, and he had all his equipment that came in specially made packaging for the equipment to keep it safe as it was shipped. For whatever reason, he threw the packaging away, and it's the end of the convention, and he needs to get his stuff shipped back. And he's like, oh, no. So he takes it to the FedEx store, and the guy who's working there is like, yeah, we can come up with something. So it wasn't just a cardboard box wrapped in plastic. They had to use lumber and all kinds of things to make a safe shipping container for the sales rep's stuff that he'd thrown the packaging away for. And this FedEx guy's like, yeah, I got it, no problem. And shipped it off. Everything arrived safe and sound. So the sales rep went and sent a nice little letter to FedEx and said, this dude in Vegas helped me out. He went above and beyond. He's just great. He's just wonderful. And he shows up a year later in Vegas for the same convention, and he needs to ship his stuff again. He goes back to that FedEx store, and the guy behind the counter is like, hey, I made you a box last year. And the guy's like, yeah, you did. That was awesome. And he goes, thank you, by the way. You sent a very nice email, and it caught my boss's attentions and the higher up, and they rewarded me with a free vacation for my wife and myself. We'd never been on a honeymoon, so because of your letter, we got a honeymoon. This guy's like, nah, dude, it wasn't because of my letter. It's because of what you did. You got yourself the honeymoon. I just reported the news. I love it. You do good. People recognize it. It makes it back. And even if it didn't make it back, the guy knew that he did well. But in this case, he got a free vacay out of it. And I think that's some pretty good news.
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2: If you're looking to get stronger, you don't necessarily need a bunch of heavy weights to do that, at least not to start. Body weight workouts, when you do them the right way, can be really effective. Strength and conditioning specialist Dana Santis told us, with body weight training, you create progressive overload by changing joint angles, adding instability, or choosing more challenging variations of the same exercise. Two other factors driving progressive overload are time under tension and muscular fatigue. That means the amount of time your muscles are engaged during a movement, the slower the movement, the harder it will be until you reach the point where you can't do another rep with good form. You want to stop before you collapse. Also, remember this, pay attention to your breath. So important. Breathe out when you exert force. I'm Dr. Sanjay Gupta, helping you live a better life.
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2: As someone who's been married nearly 25 years, I'll tell you, there's a lot of great things about having a spouse. And according to a new study out of the University of Miami Health System, marriage might even be linked to a lower risk of cancer. Why? Well, the researchers said people who are married are less likely to engage in risky behavior. They're more likely to get a nudge to go to regular preventive medicine appointments and screenings. And they have a partner to share the load of family obligations, household chores, and finances. No one is saying you should get married in the pursuit of better health. But if you are single, how can you build a strong support system to maybe get some of these same benefits? Do your own research, find out what's important, and then hold members of your squad accountable and let them hold you accountable as well. That can provide a lot of support. I'm Dr. Sanjay Gupta, helping you live a better life.

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today's going to cost me money. Might cost you money as well. Mega Millions is 637. It's over six. That means I play. So it's going to cost me some money. Am I going to win? No. But am I going to dream? You know I'm going to dream.

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0: 46 years, and I never knew. Good morning. It's your day show on 103.5 WGR. Men at Work. It's 6:11 right now and 69. And we're going to top out about 90. Another humid day in the tri-state. So the question on the WGR Facebook page that will change the course of history today is, what's something you only learned embarrassingly late in life? What's something you learned only, you only learned it embarrassingly late in life? And that's where 46 years, I never knew, comes in. So that's my friend Angela said that to me on Saturday. We were out, we were walking, and we got on this conversation about summer jobs that we had growing up. And at one point, I said I worked at a nursery, and I was in the growing side, and I was part of a crew that grew 150,000 chrysanthemums, which is a lot of chrysanthemums, and it's a lot of bending over, because they weren't, we didn't grow them on tables, we grew them on the ground, so you had to bend over. And I'm just talking about all the stuff I did with these chrysanthemums. And I thought it was one of the greatest jobs, especially when I came back later and the chrysanthemums were all in bloom and they looked great. And then we took them to the sales area. To me, it was just this great full circle thing. And she's like, oh, well, that sounds great. And then she stopped and she goes, what does a chrysanthemum look like? And I'm like, well, I mean, it's, and I'm trying to describe a chrysanthemum. Finally, like, it's, you know, they you sell them in the fall. And people put them on their front porches or in planters, and they're like this helmet of just solid flowers. It's a chrysanthemum. And she looks at me, and she goes, well, that sounds a lot like a mum. And I look back at her, and that's when it hit her. And I could just see the recognition in her eyes. And she goes, a mum is a chrysanthemum. 46 years, and I never knew that. Something you learned embarrassingly late in life. How do you not know a chrysanthemum is a mum, or a mum is a chrysanthemum? So for you, is there something you learned embarrassingly late in life? Come on, fess up. It's going to be fun.
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0: All right, so it's 6:13 right now in Cincinnati. What time is it in Los Angeles? Well, let's go time zone talking this morning with Brian Regan.
2: I grew up in the Eastern time zone. I now live in the Pacific time zone. And what's weird, living out there, when anybody from the Eastern time zone leaves a voice message, they always feel they have to compute the time difference. I'm always getting messages, hey, Brian, it's 4 o'clock my time. That's 1 o'clock your time. Oh. I know what time it is where I am. I have a friend who does that all the time. He recently left this message. Brian, do me a favor, call me back. I'm going to be out for about 20 minutes my time. That's just call me back. When I was a kid, it was weird learning about time zones, learning that there were 24 around the world. I looked at a globe and saw all the lines met at the top, and I thought, what time is it up there? Could you put your hand on the pole and walk around? 1 o'clock, 2 o'clock, 3 o'clock, 4 o'clock, 5 o'clock, 6 o'clock.
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17: I'm feeling lucky to have my college-age kids home with me for a few weeks this summer. And one of the things I know we're going to be talking about, AI. I've started to use it more often at the hospital to get fresh takes on patient problems that I'm trying to solve. And for my girls, well, I know that they are navigating college now with these new powerful tools. Something, frankly, that you and I couldn't have even imagined when we were in school. But while it may be tempting to outsource your studying and your work to these large language models, I beg you not to. And that's because AI chatbots tend to reproduce what researchers call weird viewpoints. That's an acronym: Western, Educated, Industrialized, Rich, and Democratic. Look, AI isn't going away, and admittedly, it can be a really powerful tool, but you don't want it doing your thinking for you. I'm Dr. Sanjay Gupta, helping you live a better life.
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0: The important question, which isn't answered, is who else was there? Good morning. It's the Jim Day Show on 103.5 WGRR. Sunny, humid, and 90 today. It is 69 right now in Cincinnati. So this just happened in Fort Wayne. A wildebeest jumped his enclosure and went to a different enclosure. Caused a panic with the staff. And here's my question. So the wildebeest was new. They just brought him in from wherever they got him from. I don't know if he was wild before that, if he was a zoo animal before. But they put him in his enclosure, and then the next day he wasn't there. He'd skipped town. Well, not really. He skipped town and he walked across the path and went in the enclosure on the other side and was in there. And the staff immediately shut everything down to keep the calmness so nothing crazy would happen. And they got the wildebeest back. All good. But my question is, where did he go? My first thought is he jumped his enclosure and went back to what he knows. He's like, look, there's lions and tigers over there. That's kind of like my home. And so he went in with the lions and tigers, knowing, of course, that he could be a meal. But at least it's home. He recognized it. Or was he in with the snakes? Or was he in with the flamingos? I don't know. My first thought is, though, it was the lions and tigers. Just like, or maybe the elephants. I've seen Lion King. I know they all coexist together. I know how that works. So anyways, wildebeest is safe. And the lions and tigers did not get a meal in the end. Coming up, we're going to do something for you, a game. The Almost Impossible Question. One question, one answer. You get it right, and you win. Simple as that. And it's next on WGRR.
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8: A better life with Dr. Sanjay Gupta.
9: As someone who's been married nearly 25 years, I'll tell you, there's a lot of great things about having a spouse. And according to a new study out of the University of Miami Health System, marriage might even be linked to a lower risk of cancer. Why? Well, the researchers said people who are married are less likely to engage in risky behavior. They're more likely to get a nudge to go to regular preventive medicine appointments and screenings. And they have a partner to share the load of family obligations, household chores, and finances. No one is saying you should get married in the pursuit of better health. But if you are single, how can you build a strong support system to maybe get some of these same benefits? Do your own research, find out what's important, and then hold members of your squad accountable and let them hold you accountable as well. That can provide a lot of support. I'm Dr. Sanjay Gupta, helping you live a better life.
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0: Possible question, one answer, and you can play and win right after Karen in the news.
15: Many people helped strike out hunger last weekend, donating more than 3,900 pounds of non-perishable food at the ballpark. So St. Vincent de Paul and Kroger, along with the Reds and Chick-fil-A, are holding a friendly East Side versus West Side competition to help even more people. This Saturday and Sunday, you can donate three or more non-perishable food items at two Kroger locations, Anderson Township on the East Side and Green Township Dent on the West Side. You'll receive a voucher for a future Reds game plus a coupon for a free Chick-fil-A sandwich. Strikeout Hunger event is part of the group's larger goal to provide 25,000 meals and raise $50,000 for families facing food insecurity for this summer. The city of Florence is looking for art installations to go on display at the Florence Nature Park as part of its new master plan project. Starting this Thursday through August 12th, the city will be accepting submissions, which include a conceptual design, fabrication plan, installation methodology, and project budget. Submissions from people around Greater Cincinnati and Northern Kentucky will be given preference, but they are welcome from anywhere. And the Reds were off yesterday for the Home Run Derby, and tonight the All-Star Game is in Philadelphia. The Reds play again on Friday in Colorado versus the Rockies at 8:40. I'm Karen Van Zandt with your news update on 103.5 WGRR.
0: Thanks, Karen. You're about to become a VIP. Wouldn't that be nice? Just win the almost impossible question. You have VIP seats. See Foghat at the festival in Sycamore. Kicks off Friday and Saturday. It's a great show. It's a great festival, and they have great shows too. Here's a question you need to answer, and I'd hate to be the person who had to do the counting here. It's probably an intern. At last count, 7 billion of these are used every year. What are they? At last count, 7 billion of these are used every year. Tell me what it is. 513-987-1035. That's the question. Simple as that. 7 billion. What are they? You get it right. And yeah, you got VIP, man. You're a VIP, which we already knew. This will prove it. You'll have a ticket that says so. 513-987-1035. It's the almost impossible question on WGRR.

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0: don't feel like wearing much more than a raspberry beret today. It's hot. By the end of the week, I might even throw that raspberry beret off.
1: You got to do it when it gets warm. It's the only way to handle the heat.
0: Awkward when you get to work. Some people appreciate it. 69 right now. We're headed up to 90 today, doing the almost impossible question. One question, one answer. If you missed the question, here we go. At last count, 7 billion of these are used every year. What is it? 513-987-1035. And I have Lori. Do you think you know what the answer is, Lori?
2: Yes, I actually do.
0: So tell me, what is it?
2: It's a balloon.
0: It's a balloon. Last count, 7 billion balloons are used every year. Why do you know that's true?
2: I just feel it.
0: Feel it inside you.
2: I don't know.
0: It's that weird vibration you're getting in your left rib. That's it. It's right. That's the one that says you're right.
2: That's the first thing that came to my mind.
0: And you know, you're always right. Except in this case. Not so.
2: Except for when I'm wrong.
0: Yeah, that does happen. All right, Lori, have a great day.
2: Thanks, bye.
0: Bye-bye. 513-987-1035. Renee, up next. At last count, Renee, 7 billion of these are used every year. What is it?
3: Is it wired clothes hangers?
0: Wired clothes hangers. I particularly like the ones that have the wire, the metal on top, but then the plastic that goes out. I do enjoy those. Those are my favorite. Nope, it's not clothes hangers. Try again.
3: Thank you.
0: Mm-hmm. Let's head over to Western Hills. And Brian, what is this? 7 billion of these are used every year. What is it?
4: I'm just going to guess a shopping cart.
0: Yeah, it's a great idea. That's a lot of trips to the grocery store because we a big country. But that's not it. Try again.
4: Oh, thanks.
0: All righty. Well, we don't have an answer. It's time. Always gives the answer away. And they still get your name wrong. At last count, 7 billion of these are used every year. What is it? And they still get your name wrong. That's my clue. What does it do for you? 513-987-1035 for the almost impossible question.
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19: If I were to ask you what makes for a good night's sleep, you'd probably say a dark, quiet room, not too many things on your mind. But every night when you go to get some Z's, how often do you really think about the temperature in your bedroom? Temperature may be one of the most underappreciated factors in sleep. That's according to the Senior Vice President of Research and Scientific Affairs at the National Sleep Foundation. We often hear about lights and screens and stress, but even modest changes in temperature and airflow can influence both how quickly you fall asleep and how deeply you stay asleep. Most experts will recommend a room temperature of 60 to 67 degrees Fahrenheit. You might also experiment with your sheets and what you actually wear to bed. Play around a bit and see what improves your sleep. You might be delightfully surprised. I'm Dr. Sanjay Gupta, helping you live a better life.
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0: wrong. The question for the almost impossible question is this. At last count, 7 billion of these are used every year. Let's go to Western Hills. Teresa, what is the answer?
1: Ink pens.
0: Not ink pens. No, no. But I see where you went with that because it has to do with names and writing. And it does have to do with names and writing. But that's not the answer. Try again.
1: All right. Thank you.
0: All righty. 513-987-1035. What is your guess?
2: Is it business cards?
0: No, it's not business cards. Try again.
2: Okay.
0: All right. Let's grab one more right here. WGRR, what do you think it is?
3: Name tags.
0: No, it's not name tags. Try again. I'll do one more just for the heck of it. Let's do one more here. Good morning. 7 billion of these are used every year. What is it? And they still get your name wrong. What do you think?
3: Candles?
0: No, it's not that. Try again. All right. Boy, I think I need to give another clue here. So let's do this. The question is, at last count, 7 billion of these are used every year. What is it? First clue is, and they still get your name wrong. Second clue is, and you pay for it. Usually every morning. And you pay for it. Usually every morning. All right. 513-987-1035. 7 billion of these are used every year. All right, that's all I got for you. I think we can get it from there, don't you? I have faith in you. Good luck. It's the almost impossible question on WGRI.

0: Cincinnati's greatest hits, 103.5 WGRR. Last count, 7 billion of these are used every year. What is it? That's the question we're working with the almost impossible question. Had to give out a couple clues as well. It is 69 right now in the Queen City. Sun's up. It's a beautiful morning. You can sort of feel the humidity. Not just sort of, but you can feel the humidity. I walked out of the house this morning, and it was literally just sort of pushing it out of the way like a heavy curtain. We're going to feel it today. All right, let's see if we can get this almost impossible question thing done and done. I have Ashley, who is on the phone. Did you hear all the clues to the question?
1: I have.
0: All right, and where did it lead you?
1: Driver's license.
0: No.
1: No.
0: So off. So far off. Try again.
1: Thank you.
0: All right. Bye-bye. Oh, man. All right, what do you think it is?
2: Coffee cups.
0: Coffee cups. Be more specific. Use the clue, Starbucks. And they say, there you go, there you go. Because they're always, you know, stereotypically getting your name wrong on the coffee cups. Yeah, Starbucks goes through 7 billion disposable coffee cups every single year. That's a lot.
2: That's crazy.
0: Yeah, they're trying to move into the recyclable ones, or reusable ones, I guess is the better way to do it. They started a couple years ago, but it really hasn't taken hold. So now they're going to do another big push where you can bring your own. And you can even order on the app and bring your own, which means you order on the app, you pull up, you give them the cup, and then they still make the coffee. So what was the point of ordering on the app? I'm not really sure. But nonetheless, it gave us a great question today. What's your name?
2: Rick.
0: All right, Rick. You are off to Foghat on Saturday. You got VIP seats to that. That's at the festival in Sycamore. Plus, you got $25 in festival bucks. So hopefully you can walk out of there without spending a dime. If you do, you'll help out some great businesses. It's Friday and Saturday at Bechtel Park in Sycamore. Food, rides, drinks, and a whole lot of music. And info on not only that band, but all the other ones are at sycamoretownship.org. Congratulations.
2: Okay, thank you.
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7: A Better Life with Dr. Sanjay Gupta.
8: When we talk about how much exercise someone should get, current guidelines call for about 150 minutes of moderate intensity exercise or 75 minutes of vigorous intensity exercise every week. New study out of the UK makes a strong case for vigorous exercise if and when you can do it. Now, researchers determined that even little bursts of vigorous exercise can significantly reduce someone's risk of 8 different diseases: dementia, type 2 diabetes, fatty liver disease, chronic respiratory disease, chronic kidney disease, immune-mediated inflammatory diseases, major cardiovascular events, and atrial fibrillation. We're not talking about complicated training programs here. Just work with what you can into your everyday life. If you are breathless and unable to speak in complete sentences, then you've hit the mark. I'm Dr. Sanjay Gupta, helping you live a better life.
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Count to two. One, two. The next song plays. Also, count to two and get two questions. You get the two questions right, you win on a two for Tuesday. Fun and games. We'll have some fun with that coming up in 7 minutes.

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103.5 WGRR, Cincinnati's greatest hit. I feel like playing a game. How about you? Two questions, two for Tuesday. You get the two questions right, and you will win two tickets to see Carmen, the most famous opera in the world. Yes, you can be cultured. 513-987-1035. I'll give you the first question right now. How's that sound? I'll give you the first question right now. If you get that right, then I'll slide the second one to you. And the first question is the following. A huge viral video over just the last few days of a grandpa getting tossed 10 feet in the air and surviving after he was charged by a what? 513-987-1035. A huge viral video over the last few days of a grandpa getting tossed 10 feet in the air, arms and legs flailing everywhere. Great video. After getting charged by a what? 513-987-1035. There's your two for Tuesday question number one. You get that one right, Jen, and I'll get you the number two one, okay? 513-987-1035. Let's go. WGRR.

0: Cincinnati's greatest hits, 103.5 WGRR. Drink the water. Keep drinking the water. It's another hot one today, a high of 90. And high humidity, too, so it's going to kick that real field up a couple degrees. But not like it was a couple weeks ago when it felt like it was over 100. That was crazy. Those are memories I just want to put behind me. 7:23 right now in Cincinnati, and if you're just getting your radio turned on, we're doing a two for Tuesday. There's two questions. You get them both right, and you will win the tickets to see Carmen performed by the Cincinnati Opera. And we're going to play along with Ashton in Burlington right now, who's headed to work with a couple of his buddies. What is it that you do, buddy?
1: We do remodels, do bathrooms, kitchens.
0: Oh, I like that. Can you come over and do my house for free?
1: Yeah, I don't know about free.
0: Hey, man, I always see. You might as well ask. Someone might say yes someday. All right, Ashton. These tickets aren't even free for you because you've got to work for them. So here we go. A huge viral video. It's a two for Tuesday. Two questions right for you to win. A huge viral video over the last couple days, Ashton. It was a grandpa getting tossed 10 feet in the air and surviving after getting charged by a what?
1: Was it a bison?
0: It was a bison. I would even accept it a buffalo for the right answer, but a bison it was in Yellowstone. Man, his arms and legs. I'm like, holy moly. And the guy that took the video was a paratrooper, and he said, having been a paratrooper, I got to say, your landing was, it could use a little work. The guy survived. He's doing okay. And I don't know, I've seen the video. I guess the buffalo, the bison came into the campground area, and he

0: still need to get out of there when those one of those things are around, because they'll all of a sudden decide to charge you. All right, here we go, Ashton. Next one. Get this one right and you win on a two for Tuesday. Two kids, Maddox and Zahara, are in the process of dropping the second part of their hyphenated last name. They wish to be known as Maddox Jolie and Zahara Jolie. What name are they dropping? What name are they dropping? They want to be known as last name being Jolie now, as opposed to the hyphenated name. What name are they dropping?
1: Pitt.
0: Pitt. Question, he says, with a question mark at the end. And I say yes. I want to get rid of that Jolie Pitt. Just go with Jolie. I don't know what Brad did. I don't want to get involved in it. I tried once and they got mad at me. So I'm steering clear. Man, you did it. Congratulations.
1: Sweet.
0: Yeah, a couple tickets to the most famous opera of all time. Get dressed up and go enjoy Carmen, performed by the Cincinnati Opera. From Bugs Bunny and Seinfeld to Olympic figure skating and The Simpsons. If you think you know Carmen, think again. It's been in that and so much more. It's a great show. July 25th, 29th, 31st, and August 2nd at Music Hall. And tickets are available at cincinnatiopera.org. Congratulations, Ashton.
1: Thank you.
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13: A better life with Dr. Sanjay Gupta.
14: I'm feeling lucky to have my college-age kids home with me for a few weeks this summer. And one of the things I know we're going to be talking about, AI. I've started to use it more often at the hospital to get fresh takes on patient problems that I'm trying to solve. And for my girls, well, I know that they are navigating college now with these new powerful tools. Something, frankly, that you and I couldn't have even imagined when we were in school. But while it may be tempting to outsource your studying and your work to these large language models, I beg you not to. And that's because AI chatbots tend to reproduce what researchers call weird viewpoints. That's an acronym: Western, Educated, Industrialized, Rich, and Democratic. Look, AI isn't going away, and admittedly, it can be a really powerful tool, but you don't want it doing your thinking for you. I'm Dr. Sanjay Gupta, helping you live a better life.
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0: Show on 103.5 WGRR. Karen Van Sant has wandered in aimlessly with news in her hand. So might as well share what you have.
1: I'm just walking down the hall. Anybody needs news?
0: I got it.
1: I got some. Let's see here. The city of Florence looking for art installations to go on display at the Florence Nature Park starting this Thursday through August 12th. If you or someone you know is an artist, the city will be accepting submissions for that artwork. Submissions are, they want them from people around Greater Cincinnati, Northern Kentucky. They will be given preference, but you can be from anywhere. For more information, or if you want to request a copy of the request for proposals, you can contact the City of Florence Administration Department starting Thursday.
0: All you artsy people.
1: Exactly. Maybe, you know, because you got Blink coming up, you can do the Florence Park and then do some Blink.
0: Yeah,
1: there you go. Well, now there are four gym. FIFA World Cup action continues at the banks this week, and both semifinal matches will be shown on the Reds Hall of Fame video board and inside bars and restaurants at the banks. You can join your fellow soccer fans to watch parties for every game. It's, you know, also a very family-friendly atmosphere as well. Mark your calendars, though. Today, France takes on Spain. That's at 3 p.m., and then tomorrow, England and Argentina.
0: Call it France, Spain. Which one?
1: I'm going to go Spain.
0: Wrong. France. What's the other one?
1: England and Argentina.
0: Ah, yes. England and Argentina. Call it.
1: England.
0: Wrong.
1: Okay.
0: Argentina.
1: All right. So who do you think is going to win the whole thing?
0: Argentina. Goal! They're going to repeat.
1: I'm going Spain.
0: They're going to. It hasn't happened, I don't think, in a long time, if ever. That's my knowledge of soccer right there
1: for
0: you. Yeah,
1: I don't know. I'm going Spain.
0: I read that somewhere.
1: You look at you reading.
0: Fun facts about the World Cup.
1: Learning things. Yeah. Look at that. Speaking of the World Cup, a halftime show is being planned for the FIFA World Cup final on Sunday. Have you heard about this? It's a big lineup.
0: It is.
1: Madonna, Shakira, Justin Bieber, and K-pop boy band.
0: Nicely done.
1: Thank you. BTS. Co-headlining what they're calling a Super Bowl-style halftime show. It's expected to last around 11 minutes. I mean, that's not very long for all those people. 11 minutes. They'll be doing the first 30 seconds of their biggest hits to avoid interfering with the usual 15-minute halftime break that the football players are used to.
0: All right. Hopefully you don't get yellow carded or red carded while they're out there.
1: I don't know. I
0: mean, with
1: Madonna, you never know what she's going to do.
0: Oh, geez, yes.
1: You know?
0: That'll add to the length of the halftime because they'll add the extra time on at the end.
1: Right.
0: The players are like, can we go out now?
1: Like, no, they got to bring Shakira back.
0: All right, so your pets love you. You love your pets.
1: Yeah.
0: However, if they were to do a Yelp review on you, how would it turn out? We'll get into that in 5 minutes on WGRI.

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0: Ask your kid to do something and, man, they can have fun when it's putting you down. Good morning. It's Jim Day Show on 103.5 WGR. So Karen and I have had homework. It is to write a Yelp review for us from our pet's perspective.
1: Yes.
0: And I went home and had my daughter do it because I didn't want to put in, because I'm an awesome pet parent.
1: Oh, absolutely.
0: Yeah. So I said, Abby, you be Rosie and you write it.
1: Oh, okay. So your daughter writing it for your dog about you.
0: Look at my Yelp review.
1: That's long.
0: Two pages. I will try to go through as quick as I can.
1: Okay.
0: Rosie's awesome, by the way. I love Rosie. I think she's fantastic. We went to the dog park yesterday, as a matter of fact, and we spent an hour and 45 minutes there.
1: What kind of dog is Rosie?
0: She is a little Jack Russell Border Collie mix.
1: Okay.
0: So she's perfect. She's an awesome dog.
1: She is perfect. All dogs are perfect.
0: However, if you look at the 5-star review here, 2 stars.
1: What?
0: Yelp review of my human, as written by my daughter. I've lived with this human for several years, and while the accommodations are generally acceptable, there are some serious management issues.
1: Oh.
0: Yeah, management issues. This is my dog.
1: All right.
0: At least from my daughter's perspective here. Yeah. Good, my human allows me unlimited access to the big bed, which is absolutely true. We take frequent naps together, which is honestly his strongest parenting skill. Sometimes he'll say things like, I should really get up and do something productive. I'll set my alarm for like an hour, hour and a half sometimes.
1: Mm-hmm.
0: And I'm like, in it for another 2 hours.
1: Oh, yeah. Yeah.
0: And then we'll both sleep for another hour. 5 stars for commitment to laziness. So if I have a 5 there and it comes out to a 2.
1: Yeah.
0: You know something's about to happen. The snack situation is decent. Belly rubs are plentiful. He also tells me I'm pretty, roughly 47 times a day, which I find appropriate.
1: Yeah.
0: I thought that's all good.
1: Seems right.
0: And then there's the bad. This is the Yelp review of me from my dog, Rosie.
1: Mm-hmm.
0: The bad. Every single day around 10 p.m., the sky explodes. Apparently, there's a place called King's Island that launches nighttime terror missiles.
1: Oh.
0: And my human has made absolutely zero effort to stop them. As a result, I'm forced to crawl under the bed like a furry survivalist preparing for the apocalypse. I would like to note that I have repeatedly informed management of this issue by shaking, panting, and giving him the look. The fireworks continue.
1: The look.
0: What am I supposed to do?
1: You got it. You have connections. You're a big star.
0: Can't stop the fireworks at King's Island.
1: My dog doesn't like it. Cut it out.
0: Also, there's a concerning pattern regarding the dog park, which we just went to. Human, who's ready for the dog park? Me, tail wagging. Human, lies down for a quick nap.
1: Mm-hmm.
0: 3 hours later, me, still waiting, I've begun to suspect dog park is simply the name of a dream he has while sleeping.
1: All right.
0: Overall, this is wrapping it up, the Yelp review of me. This is a long Yelp review.
1: It is.
0: When I go, I just want to see restaurant good.
1: Right. Restaurant good, restaurant bad.
0: No hairs found.
1: Yes.
0: Fly and soup, not bad. Nice guy, excellent cuddler provider, terrible event planner. Cannot be trusted when making promises involving outdoor activities. Seems to prioritize naps over organizational follow-through, which would be more understanding if I wasn't also willing to nap literally anywhere at any time.
1: Yeah.
0: Final rating, 2.5 stars.
1: Wow. That was a bit harsh.
0: That was a bit harsh.
1: I feel like you should have gotten more stars.
0: Overall, would not trade him for another human, but I am considering filing a formal complaint with the neighborhood squirrels. I don't know what that means.
1: Well, dogs and squirrels, they've got some sort of thing going on.
0: You have one? Please tell me yours isn't as long as this one.
1: It is not, and I'm telling you, it's because it was written by a cat, and she didn't really even want to do it.
0: Meow.
1: You know, yeah. Her name is Audrey.
0: Yes.
1: She is adorable. She is a short-haired black cat that looks like a Disney cat.
0: She's a beautiful cat.
1: Yeah, yeah. Black hair, greenish gold eyes. So she's spoiled, clearly, right? So this is what she had to say.
0: About you. This is a Yelp review about you, Karen, from your cat, Audrey.
1: All right. My humans claim this is our home, but let's be clear. I own the property, and I let them pay the rent. Service is inconsistent at best.
0: Ooh, really?
1: Breakfast was delayed this morning by about 15 seconds. And I had to howl at least 5 times before I was served.
0: Karen, you need to be quicker on this stuff.
1: This is unacceptable.
0: Mm.
1: Often, my activities of sitting in a cardboard box or watching the apartment ghosts are interrupted by the female human and having to endure hugs and kisses from her. She likes to pick me up.
0: See, Rosie likes being called cute and cuddling.
1: Yeah. Well, again, cat.
0: Cat, dog.
1: But I have a huge king-size bed that I allow them to also lay on. And I do get treats when the humans cook food, which they're actually good at. Okay. So it could be worse. 3.5 out of 5 stars.
0: You did better than me.
1: I did.
0: Yeah, your cat's vicious.
1: I know.
0: That's a rough one.
1: It is.
0: 3.5 out of 5. I got 2.5 out of 5. I think, and I'm sure you think, we're great pet owners.
1: Mm-hmm. Well, see, here's the thing.
0: Pets don't agree.
1: I also took her to the vet last week for the first time since she was a baby, and she clearly has not forgotten about
0: it. You're lucky you got a 3.5.
1: I know.
0: You should have been more like a 2.1.
1: I know.
0: All right.
1: I know.
0: 513-987-1035 if you'd like to Yelp review from your pet.
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22: If I were to ask you what makes for a good night's sleep, you'd probably say a dark, quiet room, not too many things on your mind. But every night when you go to get some Z's, how often do you really think about the temperature in your bedroom? Temperature may be one of the most underappreciated factors in sleep. That's according to the Senior Vice President of Research and Scientific Affairs at the National Sleep Foundation. We often hear about lights and screens and stress, but even modest changes in temperature and airflow can influence both how quickly you fall asleep and how deeply you stay asleep. Most experts will recommend a room temperature of 60 to 67 degrees Fahrenheit. You might also experiment with your sheets and what you actually wear to bed. Play around a bit and see what improves your sleep. You might be delightfully surprised. I'm Dr. Sanjay Gupta, helping you live a better life.

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0: so many complaints right now about airplanes, but it doesn't give you the right to do this. Good morning. It's the Jim Day Show on 103.5 WGR. Appreciate you listening as you drive into work today. Maybe you can talk about this with your coworkers today. Would you steal from the snack cart on an airplane?
1: Yeah, they charge too much for my seat. Or I don't want to pay per bag, so I'm just going to take a snack from the snack cart.
0: Well, this person did. They took a snack from the snack cart that was one of the ones you had to pay for. And they were snagged and nabbed by the flight attendant. Yeah, they got a lot of jobs. Not only do they have to tell you, you know, when the air masks fall, how to put it on correctly and to do yours before the kids. And they also have to tell you where the emergency exits are and keep track of your little hands, your little grubby hands as you reach into the snack cart. They actually had police meet them when they landed and have a little discussion with the passenger. Turns out he didn't get ticketed or anything because he had agreed to pay in the end. But who steals from the snack cart on the airplane? And if you get caught, there's nowhere you can go. It's not like you can have a big escape plan. It's not like, who's that guy, D.B. Cooper, who jumped out of the side of the plane with all the millions of dollars? It's not like you're going to do that, especially for a bag of peanuts. What an idiot. All right, coming up, have the 80s at 8. Love these songs. They are next on WGRR.
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19: If I were to ask you what makes for a good night's sleep, you'd probably say a dark, quiet room, not too many things on your mind. But every night when you go to get some Z's, how often do you really think about the temperature in your bedroom? Temperature may be one of the most underappreciated factors in sleep. That's according to the Senior Vice President of Research and Scientific Affairs at the National Sleep Foundation. We often hear about lights and screens and stress, but even modest changes in temperature and airflow can influence both how quickly you fall asleep and how deeply you stay asleep. Most experts will recommend a room temperature of 60 to 67 degrees Fahrenheit. You might also experiment with your sheets and what you actually wear to bed. Play around a bit and see what improves your sleep. You might be delightfully surprised. I'm Dr. Sanjay Gupta, helping you live a better life.

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Cincinnati's greatest hits. You know this one, right? The power station. Get it on. Bang it gone. And then we're going back to my prom. One of the big songs from 1988 coming up next on WGRR.

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0: Since my wife isn't here to tell me if I'm right or wrong, Karen, you're the next best.
1: Okay.
0: Because you're a woman, so that's why you're pretty darn good at this.
1: Yes.
0: Burger Week Cincinnati is this week, right?
1: Yes.
0: That's what I thought.
1: This week.
0: Uh-huh. I was right. Hey, Burger Week's this week in Cincinnati, everyone.
1: Yay.
0: Thanks, Karen, for confirming that.
1: You're welcome.
0: So the secret ingredients, we all have burgers. Just make a burger and you're good. You can't really go wrong making a burger. But some of us have a secret ingredient that we like to add to our burger or a secret topping that just takes it over the top. Like some people like to put like a spicy jam on it.
1: I do like a spicy jam.
0: Do you like a spicy jam on your burger?
1: Mm-hmm.
0: Well, I'll tell you the one that I like and I've sort of perfected it over the years. I keep adding is Swiss cheese. Mm-hmm. I have a fight in my family over what cheese to put on. The kids want cheddar.
1: Yeah. I mean, everybody likes their own thing.
0: Swiss.
1: I'm not a fan of cheddar on burgers. I don't like the way it melts.
0: Put your Swiss on there.
1: I'm kind of a cheese snob, but I do like Swiss. But I will say just a regular old slice of American cheese is great on a burger.
0: That is good.
1: It melts better than anything.
0: You can't go wrong with American cheese.
1: Yeah.
0: Peel off the plastic.
1: It's the only time I use it, but it melts so good.
0: It's like when you're making mac and cheese, you got to just put Velveeta in.
1: It's the only thing.
0: So you put on the Swiss cheese slice.
1: Okay.
0: And then you do the old fried egg on top.
1: See, I'm a fan of egg on burgers. I was hoping that's where you were going.
0: That's delicious. But then the third ingredient, which makes it.
1: Yes.
0: I mean, you got the lettuce and tomato already.
1: I can't do tomato.
0: Well, you got a lettuce and tomato.
1: No.
0: You've got a nice thick slice of tomato, too.
1: Ugh.
0: Oh,
1: no.
0: And you got the egg and you got the cheese.
1: Mm-hmm.
0: And then get a bag of Zappos potato chips, the real crispy ones.
1: Uh-huh.
0: And you just put like three or four of them on top and then push it down and
1: yep.
0: Oh, that crunch.
1: The first time I ever had chips on a burger was at the casino that's downtown. I don't remember what it
0: Hard
1: was
0: Rock?
1: Before. Yeah, but it was before that.
0: Oh,
1: it was,
0: yeah.
1: It was something else before
0: like
1: that.
0: Like three other names before
1: two casinos ago, I think.
0: Yeah.
1: There was a Bobby Flay had a burger place in there. And it was the first time I ever had a chip on a burger.
0: It's
1: so good.
0: Isn't it good?
1: It's so good. It might have been the first time I ever had an egg on a burger, too.
0: Really?
1: Yeah.
0: All right. Man, I'm glad your world has broadened.
1: I know. They're very, very good. Two of my favorite things on a burger.
0: So go out and experience Burger Week this week. There's 80-something?
1: I think 80. I believe it's just CincinnatiBurgerWeek.com if you want to see who's participating.
0: And I might be participating as well. Just know that it's going to be Swiss. There will be lettuce and tomato on it.
1: No.
0: Big, fat. Heirloom tomato even better.
1: No, I like heirloom tomatoes. I like tomatoes, but not on a burger. I don't want it on my burger.
0: You're wrong. And then the fried tomato and then the Zappos. Pick your flavor and make your mouth dance.
1: Get Cajun potato chips.
0: Ooh, that sounds good.
1: Yes.
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12: If I were to ask you what makes for a good night's sleep, you'd probably say a dark, quiet room, not too many things on your mind. But every night when you go to get some Z's, how often do you really think about the temperature in your bedroom? Temperature may be one of the most underappreciated factors in sleep. That's according to the Senior Vice President of Research and Scientific Affairs at the National Sleep Foundation. We often hear about lights and screens and stress. But even modest changes in temperature and airflow can influence both how quickly you fall asleep and how deeply you stay asleep. Most experts will recommend a room temperature of 60 to 67 degrees Fahrenheit. You might also experiment with your sheets and what you actually wear to bed. Play around a bit and see what improves your sleep. 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I'm Dr. Sanjay Gupta, helping you live a better life.
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If you see it on the internet, it's got to be true. Same goes for if it's in the Guinness Book of World Records. It could be odd, but it's got to be true as well. And this 1.3 seconds is in the Guinness Book. And we'll get to it in a second with three things you didn't know. But good morning. It's the Jim Day Show on 103.5 WGRR, 824. And it is 73. A humid one again. Sweat stains aplenty. I have 90. All right, three things you didn't know, and I guarantee you'll share one with a friend today. So, yeah. What is 1.3 seconds long and in the Guinness Book of World Records? It's the world's shortest song, and I'll play it for you in a second. It's only going to take a second to play. The song is called You Suffer. It's by Napalm Death, and it's from their debut album, which came out in the late 80s, called Scum. So there you go. This song is called You Suffer. It is 1.316 seconds long. That's it. World's shortest song. One more time. Can you imagine if we did an all-day marathon of this song? I'm not sure the qualifications to become a song. I'm sure there's

0: beginning, middle, and end kind of thing, and it has to have perhaps words and instruments to it. But according to Guinness, that's it. So there you go. You've now heard that song four times. One more time? Gets better every time, doesn't it? Number two, three things you didn't know. Maybe you'll share this one with a friend today. When you go to bed tonight, make sure you say a thank you prayer to Mrs. Shepherd Barron. She made all our lives so much simpler, and none of us know her. Here's what she did. When her husband came home one night and explained his latest invention, the ATM machine, he explained to his wife that it would need a six-digit PIN so that you could get your money out. So he was experimenting with his wife. You know, come up with a six-digit number that you can remember. And Mrs. Shepherd Brown tried, and she finally said, honey, I just can't do it. Six numbers is that's a lot of numbers to remember. Can we make it shorter? Can we just do four numbers? I can remember four numbers. And being a very smart man, he listened to his wife. And because Mrs. Shepherd Brown was unable to remember six numbers, we only have four in our ATM pins. I love you for that. Thank you. Thank you. Because I have a hard enough time remembering four. Finally, here's a case of a drug dealer not using his product, which is pretty much smart if you're a cartel boss. They don't use their own stuff. The former CEO of the company that owns Tinder, Match, and OkCupid. He actually helped found OkCupid. So this guy's highly involved with online dating, has never in his entire life been on an online date. He's completely steer clear of MS. Probably a smart man. He just rakes in the money. And there you go. Three things you didn't know. Which one are you going to share with your friend today?
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16: A better life with Dr. Sanjay Gupta.
17: As someone who's been married nearly 25 years, I'll tell you, there's a lot of great things about having a spouse. And according to a new study out of the University of Miami Health System, marriage might even be linked to a lower risk of cancer. Why? Well, the researchers said people who are married are less likely to engage in risky behavior. They're more likely to get a nudge to go to regular preventive medicine appointments and screenings. And they have a partner to share the load of family obligations, household chores, and finances. No one is saying you should get married in the pursuit of better health. But if you are single, how can you build a strong support system to maybe get some of these same benefits? Do your own research, find out what's important, and then hold members of your squad accountable and let them hold you accountable as well. That can provide a lot of support. I'm Dr. Sanjay Gupta, helping you live a better life.
1: Store for terms.
0: Good morning. It's the 103.5 WGR Morning Show. My name is Jim Day, and your name is Karen Van Sant.
5: Yes, it is.
0: And you have the news for us.
5: Thanks for remembering. So a lot of people.
0: It was embarrassing that one time. You're like, no, we fired that person.
5: Yeah, that's not me. So a lot of people helped last week strike out hunger. We told you about that. St. Vincent de Paul and Kroger were getting together with the Reds to do that. They collected more than 3,900 pounds of non-perishable food.
0: Oh, that's awesome.
5: So they're going to do it again, but this time with a fun twist. Oh.
0: I thought the free tickets were kind of fun.
5: Absolutely. So St. Vincent de Paul, Kroger, the Reds, and Chick-fil-A getting in on it this time, too. They are holding a friendly East Side versus West Side competition.
0: So we know who's going to win that one, don't we? I'm staying quiet.
5: I was going to say. to help even more people, they're doing it this weekend. So this Saturday and Sunday, shoppers can donate three or more non-perishable food items at two different Kroger locations. So you got to go to the one in Anderson Township on the east side, or if you're over on the west side, Green Township Dent. Those are the two where you can go and donate this Saturday and Sunday. If you do that, you'll receive a voucher for a future Reds game, plus a coupon for a free Chick-fil-A chicken sandwich.
0: See, Rock and Ron wouldn't know who to root for because he grew up on the west side, lived on the east side, and now lives in the northern kingdom with me.
5: Oh, okay.
0: So he has like split allegiances, I think.
5: See, I live in northern Kentucky, but I've lived on both the east and the west side. So I'm right there with Ron. I don't know what I'd do. But if you want to give an online gift, they're also going to accept that, cincyhunger.com. They're obviously trying to help families facing food insecurity this summer. So it's this Saturday and Sunday. East Side versus West Side. Nothing like putting some competition on it to get people involved.
0: And North Siders, you can pick the side you like.
5: So can you, Kentucky. Speaking of competition, we mentioned this last hour, FIFA World Cup action continues. If you want to go watch it at the banks, they're continuing their watch parties with the Reds Hall of Fame video board and inside bars and restaurants. Today, it's France and Spain at 3. Tomorrow, England and Argentina at 3. You're picking Argentina.
0: Argentina.
5: To win the whole
0: thing. They're going to win the whole thing. You're going to do it again.
5: No, it's going to be Spain. I think it's going to be Spain.
0: Really?
5: Yeah.
0: No? Find out what happens and how you feel when you lose.
5: Finally, speaking of how you feel, research says a bad hair day, we know it can ruin your mood, but for many people, they say the bond with their hair runs deeper than that. A study suggests how someone relates to their hair is closely tied to their sense of identity and their psychological well-being. In other words, if you like your hair, the odds are you like yourself.
0: Oh, I enjoy my hair.
5: Yeah.
0: So I enjoy myself.
5: There you go.
0: Karen, how about you?
5: Yeah, it's okay. My hair's getting too long. It's hot.
0: It's okay. So you just think you're okay, Karen?
5: Yeah, I'm okay.
0: You need to think more highly of your hair. You're more than okay. You are fantastic. So just go ahead. Say, my hair's fantastic.
5: My hair's fantastic, but it needs cut.
0: Yeah, I don't believe the way you said that.
5: I know. I don't believe it either.
0: My gosh.
5: I know.
0: My hair. Oh, say this. Jim, my hair. Look at this. It is fantastic.
5: I'm fantastic. My hair isn't at the moment.
0: No, but it will be. Oh, you got this all wrong. All right.
5: No.
0: Oh, I'll work on that. Here's more of Cincinnati's greatest hits on WGRR. These are fantastic songs.

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0: and their contemporary from England as well, Pink Floyd. Well, Pink Floyd wasn't a part of that, but I got news on Pink Floyd in a second. Good morning. It's the Jim Day Show on 103.5 WGRR 843. It's 73 right now, and this is the perfect opportunity for you to mess on your computer today with nothing work-related. Just erase the history that you went there after you've done it. But we want to get you to see, not Pink Floyd per se, but the group's called Brit Floyd. So you can imagine they're doing Floyd songs. It's you and five of your buds. You can just get together and head on over to the PNC Pavilion. We've got this free gig for you. We got basically, it's a whole row, and we're going to get you a VIP. We're going to get you the VIP parking. You're going to have a private six-person box suite. It's the way to go. It really is. So if you like Pink Floyd, you're going to dig this. You can get signed up. It's easy. Like I said, as you're messing around on your computer today, just go to WGRR.com.
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9: A better life with Dr. Sanjay Gupta.
10: You know, it's funny, when I think back to what the typical American dinner looked like when you and I were kids, there's usually some kind of meat featured at the center of the plate. Vegetables are there, but often thought of as a side dish. More and more, though, we are coming to realize that a plant-based diet, with little or no meat even, is going to be a healthier way to eat for just about everyone. New study out of the University of Hawaii Cancer Center found that eating a high-quality plant-rich diet that includes whole grains, vegetables, and fruits may prevent cognitive impairment even when people start that diet in their late 50s and 60s. Yeah, it's important to make sure you're getting enough protein, fats, complex carbohydrates. Just because you cut out or even cut back on meat, though, is not a license to eat whatever you want. Focus on eating whole, real foods. I'm Dr. Sanjay Gupta, helping you live a better life.
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0: Turns out we're all pretty lacking in our pet's eyes. Good morning. It's Jim Day Show on 103.5 WGRR. 73 right now, by the way. Headed up to 90. Now, Karen, we were talking about this last hour. If you're just getting your radio turned on.
1: Mm-hmm.
0: We were talking about if you did a, if your pet did a Yelp review of you.
1: Yes.
0: And I think yours had a 3.5 for you, your cat?
1: I had a 3.5 out of 5 stars.
0: And I had a 2.5 out of 5.
1: Yeah, Rosie was harsh on you.
0: Very harsh.
1: Yeah.
0: So I've gotten a couple emails here, jim@wgr.com, and it turns out we're not the only ones. Everybody, I haven't gotten one good Yelp review of any owner from a pet.
1: Oh, well, you know.
0: Here's a 2-star review. It's about Andrew.
1: Okay.
0: The pet says, claims to be a pack leader. I watched this man spend 10 minutes looking for his car keys while holding them in his hands. Let's all stay humble here.
1: That's funny.
0: My leader can't even find his car keys. Well, okay, speaking of car keys, this is a 1-star review.
1: Oh, wow.
0: About Meredith. Frequently kidnaps me, is what it's titled. Will suddenly announce, want to go for a ride, little guy? Next thing I know, I'm at the vet. This feels like a scam.
1: Oh, it does feel like a scam.
0: 1-star.
1: I'm assuming a dog wrote that. Yeah.
0: Exactly.
1: Yeah.
0: You couldn't get a cat. How do you get a cat to go to the vet? That's just got to be hard.
1: I did it last week. It was not pleasant.
0: That's why you've been wearing long sleeves ever since.
1: Yeah. No, she's not a scratcher. She's just very, what's the word I'm looking for?
0: Vocal?
1: A pain in the you know what.
0: Oh, pain. Yeah. Gotcha there.
1: Yeah.
0: Gotcha.
1: She'll go in the carrier. She won't get out of it. We had to take the carrier apart to get her out of it.
0: So, well, you gave her a 3.5. She gave you a 3.5. You would probably give her a 1.2 on that trip.
1: No, I'd still give her 5 stars.
0: Oh, wow.
1: Because I'm a sucker.
0: Aren't you great? All right, Alan, yeah. This is the last one here. Alan got 2-star Yelp review from his pet.
1: Mm-hmm.
0: Terrible communication. That's titled as.
1: Okay.
0: Human asks, who shredded this pillow while staring directly at me?
1: Oh.
0: Buddy, if you already know the answer, why are we having this meeting?
1: That meeting could have been an email,
0: I
1: sir.
2: We're seeing. 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
15: Everyone poops. It's not just the name of a classic potty training book. It's a universal truth. Even though everyone does it, almost no one wants to talk about it. Dr. Tricia Pasricha wants to change that. She's the author of a new book. It's called You've Been Pooping All Wrong. And she says there are 3 critical P's of pooping. The first is propulsion. Both the voluntary push you exert and the involuntary contractions that happen naturally within your body. Top line, when you feel the need to go, don't hold it. The second P is pliability, which refers to stool softness. The keys to this one are making sure you're drinking enough water and eating enough fiber. And the last P is for pelvic floor. If you can get your knees up above your waist while you're on the toilet, like on a stool or a garbage can or a stack of books even, that can make all the difference. I'm Dr. Sanjay Gupta, helping you live a better life.
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Good morning. I'm Rockin' Ron. Looking forward to spending another workday with you with plenty of Cincinnati's greatest hits like this.

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0: 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Beach Boys in Kokomo at 9:13. Good morning, I'm Ron Schumacher. You know what today is? It's Cow Appreciation Day. 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
6: A better life with Dr. Sanjay Gupta.
7: When you need your body to perform, but some of your muscles are having trouble, other muscles can sometimes help compensate. This is a great thing short term, but long term it can lead to serious and even chronic aches and pains. So if you've got nagging stiffness or irritation somewhere, don't push through it. Try to figure out why it's happening and how you can correct it. Strength and conditioning specialist Dana Santa says performing exercises at a deliberate tempo makes it easier to notice when the wrong muscles are taking over, and also gives the intended muscles a chance to engage before that compensation kicks in. Dana suggests that starting with primary movement patterns such as squatting, hinging, pushing, pulling, rotating, and core can help make compensation easiest to identify and to address. I'm Dr. Sanjay Gupta, helping you live a better life.
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103.5 WGRR, Cincinnati's greatest hits. He's taking a break from touring with the Black Keys, Eddie Ninefold. Going to be performing this Friday night, River's Edge Amphitheater in Hamilton. Two VIP tickets to his show. 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Say.

0: 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Heart and Soul, Huey Lewis in the news at 9:40. 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
16: A better life with Dr. Sanjay Gupta.
17: We talk a lot here about ultra-processed foods and the many ways in which they can negatively impact your health. They've been linked to weight gain, obesity, type 2 diabetes, cardiovascular disease, even cancer. And now a new study out of UCSF found that high ultra-processed food intake was associated with something called intramuscular fat, which is exactly what it sounds like. That's fat inside your muscles, which can cause them to become weaker. Now, in this particular study, the researchers noticed more wear and tear and pain in people's knees because of weakened thigh muscles. Cutting back on ultra-processed foods isn't easy. The CDC estimates at least half the calories in our diet come from ultra-processed foods. But if you're looking to eat cleaner, cutting out sugar-sweetened beverages, that may be the best number one thing you can do to try and get started. I'm Dr. Sanjay Gupta, helping you live a better life.
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This hour of Cincinnati's greatest hits for the workday begins with a number one hit from the best-selling album on this very day in 1983. Thriller. Here's Michael Jackson.

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0: Nope, won't do it. 103.5 WGRR Cincinnati's greatest hits. Tom Petty's A Won't Back Down at 10:10. I'm rocking Ron. And Major League Baseball's All-Star Game is tonight, 8 o'clock from Philadelphia. Coverage begins at 7 on Fox 19. Sal Stewart and Chase Burns of the Reds chosen for the game tonight. And the Frontier League's All-Star Game is tomorrow night. And it's right here in the Tri-State this year. Yep, at Thomas More Stadium, right off I-75, home of the Florence Yalls. But the festivities begin tonight at 6:30 with the Home Run Derby, featuring some of the league's top power hitters, along with a mascot mania game. That'll be fun to watch. A lot of laughs. Warm but dry for that game tonight.
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10: A better life with Dr. Sanjay Gupta.
11: When you need your body to perform, but some of your muscles are having trouble, other muscles can sometimes help compensate. This is a great thing short term, but long term it can lead to serious and even chronic aches and pains. So if you've got nagging stiffness or irritation somewhere, don't push through it. Try to figure out why it's happening and how you can correct it. Strength and conditioning specialist Dana Santa says, performing exercises at a deliberate tempo makes it easier to notice when the wrong muscles are taking over, and also gives the intended muscles a chance to engage before that compensation kicks in. Dana suggests that starting with primary movement patterns such as squatting, hinging, pushing, pulling, rotating, and core can help make compensation easiest to identify and to address. I'm Dr. Sanjay Gupta, helping you live a better life.
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I guess I

0: 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Green Day, Time of Your Life, subtitled Good Riddance. Coming up on 1040, I'm Ron Schumacher. And once again this summer, we're celebrating the 40th anniversary of some great movies from 1986 and putting them back on the big screen for you. And this month, it is a fantastic choice.
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0: 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Well, this British duo called this song a throwaway cover song, first done by American soul singer Gloria Jones, but it ended up being a big worldwide hit, and you'll hear it next.
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16: 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Number one, nutrition. 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Number three, sleep. Sleep is when your body and your brain repair themselves. You should be getting 7 to 9 hours a night. And finally, number four, often gets forgotten, socialization. It's not a bonus. It's a necessity for a healthy life, finding a sense of community, purpose, and belonging. I'm Dr. Sanjay Gupta, helping you live a better life.

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This hour, Cincinnati's greatest hits for the workday begins with a rocker that's going to be at Riverbend this Sunday night at 8 o'clock. One of the great hits you're going to hear him perform that night. Here's John Mellencamp.

Who can it be now that's coming to the tri-state this fall? Just announced the latest addition to the 103.5 concert calendar at WGRR.com. 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

0: 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Foreigner and Hot Blooded at 11:10. I'm Rockin' Ron. Speaking of the heat, a great summer song coming up in just about 20 minutes. Well, he was born Kenneth Bruce Gorelick, but you know him better as simply Kenny G, the saxophonist who gave us great hits through the years like Don't Make Me Wait for Love, Silhouette, and this, his biggest hit. Songbird just announced this morning an evening with Kenny G at the Taft Theater downtown. He'll be here November 15th. 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
17: I don't know about you, but my social media feeds are flooded with lotions and potions and gadgets, all promising to unlock different components of longevity. But if you log off, take a step back from all the hype, you'll find that the actual keys to a longer, healthier life are hiding in plain sight. There are four of them. Number one, nutrition. The Mediterranean diet really is the gold standard. Number two, exercise. You should be getting 150 minutes of moderate intensity exercise or 75 minutes of vigorous intensity exercise every week, plus strength training and stretching. Number three, sleep. Sleep is when your body and your brain repair themselves. You should be getting 7 to 9 hours a night. And finally, number four often gets forgotten, socialization. It's not a bonus. It's a necessity for a healthy life, finding a sense of community, purpose, and belonging. I'm Dr. Sanjay Gupta, helping you live a better life.

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2: And a fantastic prize to win on the lunch hour around 12:40. 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Eddie Ninevold is going to be rocking the River's Edge Amphitheater in Hamilton this Friday night with a couple of VIP tickets to his show, along with playing one of your favorite songs from the archives of Cincinnati's Greatest Hits. 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

0: Rock out to Cincinnati's greatest hit, sounding so good, coming through your smart speaker. 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Jeffrey and Hamilton want to hear something from ZZ Top. How about that one? Tush. At 1210, Rock and Ron, just getting started. 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Well, I heard from a graduate of McNick and UC. He's also a Navy vet. Thank you so much for your service to our country. A Reds usher, and get this, author of 10 books, Jim Serger, just emailed me and told me that tomorrow morning he's leaving San Diego for New York on a bicycle for the 25th anniversary of 9/11. He is riding for the Tunnel to Towers Foundation, traveling 3,500 miles. That organization helps out American heroes by providing mortgage-free homes to Gold Star and fallen first responder families with young children. Wishing you a safe and successful journey, Jim. And since you're starting off in California, a great hit from a California act next. We're seeing.
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12: Not all screen time is created equal. And a new study out of Sweden is helping us understand this even better. So researchers followed more than 20,000 people over nearly two decades and determined that passive screen time, like sitting on the couch and watching television, raised someone's risk of dementia. But if they did something active, like reading, puzzles, or interacting with other people, this same group of people saw their risk of dementia drop. Just like you gotta put the work in to keep your body in shape as you age, you basically have to do the same thing with your brain. A couple things I have found to help: working to learn something new every day, whatever it might be, challenging yourself in some way every day, and really importantly, staying socially active. Some days that means meeting friends in person. Other days, maybe an email, a text, or a phone call. Just stay engaged. I'm Dr. Sanjay Gupta, helping you live a better life.

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0: It starts tomorrow morning at 5 with Jim Day, where you hear a great hit by the Fab Four like that, or Beatles solo on Beatles Wednesday. 103.5 WGRR, Cincinnati's greatest hits, trying to stay cold on this hot afternoon, listening in Cold Spring. 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
1: Yes, Rock and Ron. Me and my better half, we're heading up to Ohio Stadium tomorrow to watch the AC/DC concert. Could you play me some Black and Black?
0: Safe travels and a good time for?
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Thank you for your lunchtime great spot request this hour. Cincinnati's greatest hits for the workday begins with a great hit from the first female to be seen on MTV, Pat Benatar.

103.5 WGRR, Cincinnati's greatest hits. Well, to celebrate its 50th anniversary this year, something new at Oktoberfest Cincinnati. Hear all about it right after this great hit.

Today, another heat wave begins. Looks like it's going to last 4 days, according to meteorologist Adam Berniston. With the WLWT News 5 certified most accurate forecast, you have an air quality alert in effect today. If you have respiratory issues, want to stay indoors in the AC. Sun and clouds today and tomorrow, heating up to 90 this afternoon. 91 on Wednesday, with the humidity is going to feel about 5 degrees warmer than that. Clear skies tonight, dropping down to only around 70. 89. Heat index 93, with more of Cincinnati's greatest hits and heart.

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GRR. Keith Mitchell next. He's got more of Cincinnati's greatest hits for you. I'll be back with you tomorrow morning at 9 for another fantastic Beatles Wednesday. Have a great day. Maybe.

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Well, it's a hot day for a wedding, so wearing white makes sense. Thank you, Billy Idol. It's Keith Mitchell. How we doing? Good to have you along, having us on at work. Here's Madonna.

The Material Girl back on top. Confessions 2, her new album, number one. First artist to have number one album in four decades.

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0: 103.5 WGRR on your smart speaker, too, with Cincinnati's greatest hits. Private Eyes from Daryl Hall, John Oates. It's Keith Mitchell. 3 o'clock World Cup semifinal. Got the World Cup watch party village down at the banks. You got France taking on Spain. A lot of people say this really is the championship, sort of watering down the actual World Cup championship on Sunday. But these are the two best teams, France and Spain. Last time they played, they put up 9 goals between both teams. So I don't think we're going to see scoring that high, but should be exciting as we get to the semifinal matches. You got England and Argentina tomorrow.
1: We're seeing double.
2: A better life with Dr. Sanjay Gupta.
3: We talk a lot here about ultra-processed foods and the many ways in which they can negatively impact your health. They've been linked to weight gain, obesity, type 2 diabetes, cardiovascular disease, even cancer. And now a new study out of UCSF found that high ultra-processed food intake was associated with something called intramuscular fat, which is exactly what it sounds like. That's fat inside your muscles, which can cause them to become weaker. Now, in this particular study, the researchers noticed more wear and tear and pain in people's knees because of weakened thigh muscles. Cutting back on ultra-processed foods isn't easy. The CDC estimates at least half the calories in our diet come from ultra-processed foods. But if you're looking to eat cleaner, cutting out sugar-sweetened beverages, that may be the best number one thing you can do to try and get started. I'm Dr. Sanjay Gupta, helping you live a better life.
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Tuesday is our second favorite day of the week to put everything off until later in the week. 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

0: Genesis, that's all. 103.5 WGRR. While you work with Cincinnati's greatest hits, I'm Keith Mitchell. Got Bob Seger, Gloria Gaynor, and some Aerosmith to get us to the 3 o'clock All Music Hour. 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
0: Northbound 71 after the Reagan Highway. You got an accident there. Moved to the right shoulder. A bit of a backup starting at Kenwood. Montgomery Road between Sturbridge and Miami, you got a crash. Quebec Road between Fair and Westwood, you've got one. And in Newtown, Round Bottom Road at Edwards, you've got some fallen power cables.
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12: Not all screen time is created equal, and a new study out of Sweden is helping us understand this even better. So researchers followed more than 20,000 people over nearly two decades and determined that passive screen time, like sitting on the couch and watching television, raised someone's risk of dementia. But if they did something active, like reading, puzzles, or interacting with other people, this same group of people saw their risk of dementia drop. Just like you gotta put the work in to keep your body in shape as you age, you basically have to do the same thing with your brain. A couple things I have found to help: working to learn something new every day, whatever it might be, challenging yourself in some way every day, and really importantly, staying socially active. Some days that means meeting friends in person. Other days, maybe an email, a text, or a phone call. Just stay engaged. I'm Dr. Sanjay Gupta, helping you live a better life.
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It's Keith Mitchell, 3 o'clock on Music Hour in about 8 minutes. Got a gift certificate to Four Speed 50s Diner in Lawrenceburg when we play the 103 of a kind game.

103.5 WGRR, just past 3:30. Time to play the 103 of a kind game. We do this every weekday. Three things that have something in common. And you're playing for $25 to spend at Four Speed 50s Diner in Lawrenceburg. All right, here we go. Here's your three. Horse, matter, and chocolate. They have what in common? Horse, matter, and chocolate. 513-987-1035. Caller 5, we start with you.

0: 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Let's get a winner for the 103 of a kind game. Three things with something in common. Today it's horse, matter, and chocolate. We've got Jim out on the west side. Besides being hot, Jim, what else is going on?
1: Oh, it's hot. That's
0: all right. That's the news from Jim. It's hot.
1: Yep. All right. Ready for a thing tomorrow.
0: What do you got for the answer for me, Jim?
1: Dark.
0: Dark, yeah. Dark, dark horse, dark matter, dark chocolate. A new study says that smelling dark chocolate can improve your gym workouts. Do you believe that, Jim?
1: No, because you want to eat it and then get fatter.
0: Then you got to keep working out. I think the study was commissioned by the Chocolate Makers of America.
1: Probably.
0: Hey, I got $25 for you to spend at Four Speed 50s Diner in Lawrenceburg.
1: Sounds great.

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1: Honestly, no. It's the day that Funny Man Phil, my coworker, comes in and tries to tell a phony joke.
0: So we'll find out if he can do it.
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good so far on this Tuesday. It's 103.5 WGRR, Keith Mitchell, and the 3 o'clock All Music Hour. Traffic westbound 74 between Rybolt and 275 has just reopened. One lane is getting by. Had to move some vehicles out of there. It's at least an extra 5 to 10 minutes starting at North Bend. Little slow southbound 75, Ezard Charles to the river. And in Newtown, Roundbottom Road at Edwards Road, still have those fallen power cables there. Wendy's got traffic the rest of the way this afternoon. It's Bonnie Raitt.

There is Chicago kicking a little brass this afternoon. It's Keith Mitchell into another hour of Cincinnati's greatest hits. Duran Duran, Billy Idol, the car's on the way. It's Journey.

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So I'll tell you what it is after REO Speedwagon.

103.5 WGRR REO Speedwagon at 411. It's Keith Mitchell, and yeah, we're still in the thick of it. We're still in the thick of summer. It's hot. It's going to stay hot this week, but we're not that far away from Oktoberfest season, and it can be hot during Oktoberfest. And announced today for the 50th anniversary of Oktoberfest Zinzinnati, they are adding a special Glockenspiel that will be a part of the 4-day-long celebration. And you're like, what is a Glockenspiel?

It's another hot and sunny day out there on this Tuesday as this summer weather continues. We'll have temperatures right around 90 degrees this afternoon and even into this evening, staying in the 80s. Some humidity around for today only makes it feel, though, about 3 to 5 degrees above where we are. We're going to keep these 90s going into the middle of the week, but then we're watching for storm threats to enter the forecast as we go into Friday and parts of this weekend. I'm WLWT meteorologist Adam Burniston on 103.5 WGRR.

0: Like that 2-week-old bottle of orange juice that's been in the fridge for a while. It's 103.5 WGRR on your smart speaker, too. With Cincinnati's greatest hits, I'm Keith Mitchell. It is Burger Week in Cincinnati, so our sweet deals going burger, too. 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NASDAQ leading the way. The Dow up 10 points today. Dow closes at 52,508. NASDAQ up 234 points, nearly 1%. 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
13: A better life with Dr. Sanjay Gupta.
14: I'm feeling lucky to have my college-age kids home with me for a few weeks this summer. And one of the things I know we're going to be talking about, AI. I've started to use it more often at the hospital to get fresh takes on patient problems that I'm trying to solve. And for my girls, well, I know that they are navigating college now with these new powerful tools. Something, frankly, that you and I couldn't have even imagined when we were in school. But while it may be tempting to outsource your studying and your work to these large language models, I beg you not to. And that's because AI chatbots tend to reproduce what researchers call weird viewpoints. That's an acronym: Western, Educated, Industrialized, Rich, and Democratic. Look, AI isn't going away, and admittedly, it can be a really powerful tool, but you don't want it doing your thinking for you. I'm Dr. Sanjay Gupta, helping you live a better life.
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Good luck if you grabbed a ticket.

It's summer, and that means the heat is on for the next few days. Another warm one tonight, mostly clear and quiet, 70 for a low, 91 tomorrow with feels like temperatures in the low to mid-90s. I'm WLWT News 5, Chief Meteorologist Calvin Robinson on 103.5 WGRR.

Tomorrow's the day we've all been looking forward. Honestly, no. It's the day that Funny Man Phil, my coworker, comes in and tries to tell a phony joke. So we'll find out if he can do it. Fingers crossed. 8:23 tomorrow on the Jim Day Show.

3.5 WGRR. It's Keith Mitchell. Festival in Sycamore at Bechtel Park this weekend. Got Foghat there Saturday night and Gym Day tomorrow morning with your VIP seats and Festival Bucks. 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
1: 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Another hour of Cincinnati's greatest hits. Scorpions, Tom Petty, Fleetwood Mac on the way this hour. Right now, it's Prince and

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0: Careless Whisper. 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It's Keith Mitchell. If you're a fan of alternative music, a good night for you for live stuff. If you want to get out of the house, Strokes at the Riverbend Music Center and Death Cab for Cutie at the Megacorp Pavilion tonight. You also have the Y'all Stars game, Mascot Mania, and Home Run Derby at Thomas More Stadium. Get started just before 7, and then tomorrow it's the Y'all Star game for the Frontier League at the stadium just after 7 o'clock tomorrow night. 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
3: 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I'm Steve Mann. Got Hearts Straight On coming up. Free to Pain. Cliff Richard and Bob Seger's Night Moves. Now it's

That's kind of the last thing you need when it's this hot. It's hot chocolate on 103.5 WGRR. It's the 70s at 7. I'm Steve Mann. We've got rain coming on Friday. Some scattered thunderstorm. This is CCR.

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0: 3.5 WGRR, and on the free WGRR app. I'm Steve Mann. It's the 70s at 7. And today in 1974, Billy Martin, who at that time was the manager of the Texas Rangers, was ejected from both games of a doubleheader. In game one, he was ejected in the early innings after he got into it with the umps about beanballs. And in game two, he left the dugout during the first half inning and was ejected. This is Billy Martin, not during that game, but he was arguing with an umpire and saying, "Don't intimidate me." And the ump says, "I'm not trying to intimidate you." And Billy finally says, I get what you're saying, but just get some help at some point.
1: Don't you be intimidating me.
2: I'm not intimidating you.
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2: 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As far as I'm concerned, he went enough.
1: Well, that's good enough for me, okay. But sometimes get some help on it, too, all right?
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1: That's the rule.
0: 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I've got some Supertramp coming up, Freda Payne's Band of Gold, Cliff Richard's Devil Woman, and Bob Seger's Night Moves on the 70s at 7.
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12: A Better Life with Dr. Sanjay Gupta.
13: When you need your body to perform, but some of your muscles are having trouble, other muscles can sometimes help compensate. This is a great thing short term, but long term it can lead to serious and even chronic aches and pains. So if you've got nagging stiffness or irritation somewhere, don't push through it. Try to figure out why it's happening and how you can correct it. Strength and conditioning specialist Dana Santa says, performing exercises at a deliberate tempo makes it easier to notice when the wrong muscles are taking over, and also gives the intended muscles a chance to engage before that compensation kicks in. Dana suggests that starting with primary movement patterns such as squatting, hinging, pushing, pulling, rotating, and core can help make compensation easiest to identify and to address. I'm Dr. Sanjay Gupta, helping you live a better life.
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There's ABBA's Dancing Queen at 8 o'clock. I'm Steve Mann. And we'll do the 70s at 7 again tomorrow night. Beatles Wednesday version, an hour of nothing but 70s music every Monday through Thursday from 7 until 8.